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0: Brown is Hudson Westbrook, California Country, 100.7 K. Hey, your drive at 5, brought to you by Toyota. Kick off your Tuesday tomorrow with Dave, 8 o'clock. He's got tickets to Mitchell Tenpenny at the Chumash Casino Resort next Friday. Charles in Ventura was our winner today. Tomorrow could be your lucky Tuesday, so start your day with Dave. 8 o'clock, that K. Hey Concert Challenge. And maybe tonight you're thinking about dinner. Go out with some friends because it is Eat Dinner with Friends Night. But just, you know, when that check comes around, you might want to go over to the restroom. You know how that works with your friends, right?
1: Go out to dinner with your friends. That always gets weird. Especially if you go out with a group and you go out to anything like a dinner or whatnot. And when the bill comes, it gets weird. Because what normally happens is the bill will travel around the table. People will then begin to pitch in what they think they owe. The problem with this is there's always somebody last to get the bill. A look of confusion and concern comes over their face. They're like, what? Now people see this and they're like, oh, a couple extra dollars or something like that? And you're like, well, I'm $687 short. So the $2 you're going to pitch in ain't even going to put a dent in this. So how about this? How about the bill take another lap? Do another lap.
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3: Camarillo, the 101 northbound, is going to be slow and go. This is from well before Lewis Road, going all the way through to just before Vineyard Avenue. After that, you're going to see some patchy delays right around the Victoria Avenue. Other side of the freeway, 101 southbound, watch out for delays from the 33 all the way through to just before Vineyard Avenue. From the Traffic Center, I'm Brian Vance.
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4: Hey, it's Dave Daniels right here at the Ventura County Fair, hanging out, meeting new friends. I got three new friends. You are?
5: I'm Jonah.
6: I'm Ford.
7: I'm Grant.
4: And where are you all from?
5: Ohi, and we're from Heritage 4-H.
4: Very cool. Are you showing this year?
5: Yes, I'm showing a pig.
4: What about you?
7: I'm showing a pig, too. I'm showing a turkey.
4: I'm a turkey, too. No, I'm not a turkey. I'm just kind of a ham every once in a while. But hey, we're out here. Good luck to you guys. When are you doing the showing and everything?
5: We're doing showing basically every day. Barrow Show is tomorrow. The next day we have showmanship. And then we have just a lot of shows throughout the whole week.
4: Now, what is the name of your animal?
7: My pig's name is Ram.
4: Why did you name a pig Ram?
7: Because my name's Ford.
4: Ford. Well, shouldn't you have named him, like, Raptor?
7: I don't know.
4: Okay. Well, we'll go with Ram. That's good. What about you?
7: My turkey's name is Mr. Gobbles.
4: Mr. Gobbles. I like that. It's a perfect name for a turkey, by the way. All right. Is this the first year you're showing?
7: My first ever time doing 4-H, I did a turkey, and then I did a pig two times, and then I'm doing a turkey again.
4: Back to the turkey. Yeah. What about you?
7: This is my second year showing a pig.
4: Nice. How'd you do last year?
7: I did really good. Yeah.
4: Yeah? You gonna do good this year?
7: I hope so.
4: What are you doing with the money?
7: Buy a new bike.
4: Yeah. Do you think you can loan me $20? Think about it. Get back with me. What about you?
5: I've been showing swine for about 5 years now.
4: And how you been doing?
5: Doing great. And yeah, just saving up for truck and all that, and just, you know, gonna be buying my first one in a bit, and it's gonna be fun, dude.
4: All right, guys, thanks for stopping by. We're going to be out here Friday morning broadcasting live, doing the morning wake-up call during the big auction, and we invite everybody to come on out. It's all brought to you by The Wharf. We're here at the Pods Broadcast Studio having a great time, getting ready for Nate Smith on Wednesday night. But tonight, it's Ashante on the grandstand stage, and folks are here ready to party. So come on out and join us. It's the Ventura County Fair with 100.7K.
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1: That is Dan and Shay on 100.7 K. Hey, and their new album, by the way, Young, is out 2 weeks from Friday, and it's available on green vinyl. Not just green, but they're saying it's chalkboard green, which I had no idea the chalkboard had a... Yeah, actually, that green is kind of different, isn't it? Chalkboard green. If you want the new Dan and Shay album on vinyl, which is called Young, by the way. All right, so did you figure out that question I posted? In a recent survey, 60% of car owners have no idea how to do this, which is strange. I teach my kids to do this. They call me, Dad, I need help. I'm stuck on the freeway. I've got Kelly in Port Hueneme. Kelly, what is that answer?
2: It's about...

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1: The right shoulder there, you are seeing some slowing in that area. Somas, this is on the 118 eastbound right at the Santa Clara. We have a crash on the right shoulder there. From the Traffic Center, I'm Brian Vance.
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3: 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We're getting ready for Wednesday night with Nate Smith on the Grandstand stage, and we're going to be out here all week broadcasting live at the Pods Broadcast Studio. 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And today, under the age of 17, you can get a wristband for just $25 to ride all the rides. 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
1: Hey, it's Dave Daniels out here at the Ventura County Fair, and we are finding our fun as we kick off a week of fun here at this year's fair. Beautiful, beautiful night shaping up. Not a cloud in the sky, nice little ocean breeze, and it's going to be a fun time. Sold out show on the Toyota Grandstand stage, part of the Chumash Casino concert series, Ashante and Bow Wow. It is going to be a big old party tonight. But hey, let's not forget about all the other stuff that goes on at the fair. The fair food, the carnival rides, and of course today you can get a wristband for just $25 under the age of 17 to ride all the rides. But don't forget to stop in all the pavilions. They've got some great pavilions with all the photography and the home improvement, everything. Lots of great stuff to do here at the fair, and it's all happening right here at this year's Ventura County Fair. Come on out and find your fun. And we're going to be out here at the Pods Broadcast Studio, broadcasting live all week long. So stop on by and see us. We're right across from all the Ag Barns with the 4-H'ers and FFA. So stop on by and say hi and have yourself a county fair or country fair cinnamon roll. That's a great way to enjoy some great fair food here at this year's Ventura County Fair. Hey, it's Dave Daniels with 100.7 KH.
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2: Ventura, 101 southbound, right before Seacliff. We have a crash in the center divider there. Your drive is starting to bunch up in that area. Somas, the 118 westbound, right at Santa Clara Avenue. Crash on the right shoulder there. Casita Springs, good news. Earlier crash on the 33 northbound at Nye Road has been cleared from lanes. Your drive's recovering in that area. From the Traffic Center, I'm Brian Vance.
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7: A better life with Dr. Sanjay Gupta.
8: Across the country right now, at this very moment, there are probably arguments taking place about who's doing more of the housework, the homework, the shuttling of kids from this activity to that. It's true. By and large, women do more of this than men. But doesn't have to be that way. And if you and your spouse can level that playing field, it's going to make both of you and your kids happier. Psychologist Yelena Kecmanovich says this might be how you get there. As hard as it might be at first, try to think of your partner like a teammate, not an adversary. Learn how to do some of the chores your partner does to get a better understanding of how much effort something takes. And finally, take the time to acknowledge what the other person is doing. And every now and then, even express your appreciation. That'll go a long way. I'm Dr. Sanjay Gupta, helping you live a better life.
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1: Hey, Dave Daniels, Ventura County Fair, and Monday in full swing right now. 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I'll be taking the stage about 7:30 tonight, so don't miss out on it. It is the Ventura County Fair. 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And we'll be out here broadcasting live at the Pods Moving and Storage Broadcast Studio just across from all the Ag Barns. We hope to see you out here at this year's Ventura County Fair with California Country 100.7 KA.
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2: Camarillo, the 101 northbound. You're going to see some patchy delays from just before Las Posas Road going all the way through to just after Santa Clara Avenue. After that, it's going to be a smooth drive going all the way into Ventura. Other side of the freeway, the 101 southbound. Watch out for some slowing from just before the 33 all the way through to the 126. From the Traffic Center, I'm Brian Vance.
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1: Ventura, 101 northbound at California Street. We have a crash there. It's taking up the right lane. Your drive is stop and go from Seaward Avenue. On the other side of the freeway, the 101 southbound, watch out for some slowing right around Sea Cliff. This is due to a crash that's out of lanes and in the center divider, but CHP is on the scene, so you're seeing some slowing in that area. From the traffic center, I'm Brian Vance.
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615-737-1033. The call line, the text line. My name's Justin. It's the Overnight Ride. Always on Instagram. Justin Off Air. It's Parmalee. Ain't gonna love you.

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0: Myself and this person that I saw today are happy that Spirit Halloween is already open in certain places. My name's Justin. This is the Overnight Ride. I'm happy because it gives me content for the air. They're happy because they covered up something that happened to something very expensive that's a pain in the neck to fix. And that is car damage. Nothing more embarrassing than crashing into something and losing your bumper and driving down the road. Nothing worse than having car trouble and you don't account for it. You don't have money in the bank account. Well, this person over in East Nashville a couple hours ago gave me the way to fix it all. And how do I tie this to Spirit Halloween? Well, Spirit Halloween is open, and every year they up their decorations. They're getting more and more realistic by the day. And I'm guessing either this year or last year, they had what I can only describe as giant Bigfoot hands. Giant hands, maybe from a Bigfoot animatronic or some sort of monster you put in your yard. Either way, the person used these hands in the most creative way I've ever seen. It's a red car, and I see, I'm behind the car, to the left of it in the other lane, and I see this hand, this Bigfoot hand, wrapped around the front by the headlight. I'm like, what is going on? So clearly, I got to speed up, and I got to get in front of them to turn. I have to turn, but also see what's going on. They must have hit something or gotten an accident, didn't want to get it fixed, didn't want to spend the money. So they took two Bigfoot hands, and they put it on the front of the car where it looks like Bigfoot is ripping his way through the exterior of their vehicle. So instead of taking it to the garage to get it fixed and paying all that money, they used Halloween decorations to fix the car. Very realistic looking. Also very frugal.
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0: Come August 16th, I may be a state champion. My name's Justin. This is the Overnight Ride. I was never a state champion wrestler in high school. Missed states by one match a couple years in a row. Disappointed in myself. My parents still proud. In the basement, there's pictures of me wrestling in high school. But now, they may. And I feel like I'm going to win this, be able to hang this up. Now, it is fair season across the country. The Tennessee State Fair is in a couple weeks, alongside the Wilson County Fair. It's about an hour drive from where I sit in Nashville. And you may have seen these viral videos. We've seen duck calling. We've seen turkey calling at state fairs. The Wilson County Fair, the Tennessee State Fair, there is husband calling. There's mom calling. And new this year, timber calling. Now, what is timber calling? You have to yell timber in your best voice. First place is $30. I will not spend that $30. I suspect it's in cash. I will frame it if I win. Day of registration begins at 11 a.m. I am camping out. I'm bringing my chair. I'm camping out. I need to get in this competition. Let's read the rules. Open to all fairgoers. Register on site day of. You have 1 minute to call timber. Now, timber is what you yell when a tree falls and you need people to clear out. But for 1 minute, like, what do I do? Do I yell timber for 1 minute? Do I have to strengthen my vocal cords? I got to practice. So I've been floating some ideas around. Because I think it needs to be goofy. I think I might need to dress up, too, to win this thing. I want the $30. I more want the title. The $30 is getting framed, like I said. Do I be like, Timber? And I'm like, Timothy, are you cold? Are you Timber? Kind of do that. There was a Pitbull song. It's going down. I'm yelling Timber. Do I do that? There's a lot of options. If you have an opinion on how I should yell Timber or what I should say, please text it to me so I can put it in my Excel spreadsheet to practice. Text line 615-737-1033. How should I yell timber to become the Tennessee State champion at yelling timber?
1: 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The Overnight Ride will be right back.
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If I do use your Timber suggestion from the text line, I will give you credit on stage and on the air. 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

little more information on that song that Kenny Chesney and Megan Maroney have on his brand new album, Silver Sands Marina. I'm Justin. It's the Overnight Ride. It is called It Just Got Weird. And Kenny said it's been sitting in his computer folder of music for 5 years. And he finally said, let's put it on this album. And before he could even ask Megan, his co-writers already told her. She called him and said, I want to be on it. And he said, she attacks it very, very well. It's perfect. Excited to hear it. Album is out on September 25th. It's Carry On the Overnight Ride.

0: I read these news stories and I tell myself, you're not smuggling the right things. My name's Justin. This is the Overnight Ride. Colombian man is in big trouble by authorities in Spain. Tried to smuggle some things you shouldn't be taking under his hairpiece. How to get caught. The toupee was oversized and poorly fit. And they went, there's something under there. They removed the wig and they found a whole lot of things you shouldn't take underneath there. If you're going to smuggle stuff under your toupee, it's got to be flat stuff. Like what? Okay, deli meats. I feel like if you fall in love with a prosciutto or a capicola in Italy, you want to bring some home. And like, well, you can't do that. Just put layers of meat on top of your head and put a toupee over it. If you're in Belgium and you really like waffles and you can't bring them home, you can put those under a toupee. Because I feel like the Belgian waffles are a little flatter waffles. If you're in Poland and you love pierogies, I don't know if those would be good under a toupee. I feel like you could wear the pierogies as earrings and people would just say, wow, they really like pierogies. And wouldn't it be suspicious? There's multiple ways to smuggle stuff with accessories. This guy stinks. Flat foods under the toupee.
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0: It is happening again. People are running into stores and stealing cardboard cutouts. My name's Justin. This is the Overnight Ride. The first one from this past week, there's a Mr. Softy ice cream shop in California. A guy walked in barefoot and stole the Taylor Swift cardboard cutout. And he is barefoot. He just has pants, a shirt, a hat, and he's barefoot. He walked in, he walked out right with it. Now, you might remember a couple months ago when Megan Maroney first announced her collaboration with Raising Cane's, people were stealing the cardboard cutouts. That died down. Well, over last week, the end of last week, Thursday and Friday, Cane's announced they would have special pink Megan Maroney cups, two different kinds, like a regular pink one for $1 and then a bedazzled one for $20. People started stealing these stand up again. Multiple videos of people running into Raising Cane's and stealing Megan Maroney. Now, last time this happened, they were taking the cardboard cutouts on dates. I don't know if that's happening again, but people are stealing them. I'm sure this week, by the end of the week, we'll see that a lot of Raising Cane's locations have once again chained them to their counters.
1: We're here for you. Second and third shifters, we are here for you. More of the Overnight Ride is next.
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12: I read this interesting story the other day, which was written by a colleague of mine, about why so-called, quote, admin nights are the new book club for busy adults. Now, I learned this is a term coined by journalist Chris Collin, who wrote about this life hack in the Wall Street Journal. An admin night is when people come together for a night, a fun night, while holding one another accountable to an assignment. The ones usually considered back burner tasks, the ones that you've been putting off. The person you choose to do an admin night with matters a lot, because that's your accountability partner. That's what one person told us. People love the social aspect because it can bring these boring tasks to light, make them feel more fun, and where you go matters as well. You need to have enough space and hopefully not too many distractions. And again, don't forget to leave some time for fun. I'm Dr. Sanjay Gupta, helping you live a better life.
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0: California Country. Hey, I knew it. I knew you. It's Taylor Swift in a Tuesday morning wake-up call. Hey there, Dave Daniel. 8-0-8-4-2026. Here we are. Stepping into another brand new day, the 216th day of the year, 149 days remaining. Today's National Chocolate Chip Cookie Day and also National White Wine Day. Don't know if the two go together. I'm not a white wine guy, but definitely a chocolate chip cookie guy. Of course, Labor Day, 34 days away, and that means a sensational summer is winding down, and we've got your chance to win Universal Studios Hollywood tickets coming up this morning. Check out the new Fast and Furious Hollywood Drift opening up this summer, and we're looking forward to it, getting you down there with a pair of tickets. We'll be giving you a challenge word coming up a little bit later on this morning as we get underway. Another day of the Ventura County Fair and another good-looking day weather-wise for the fair. 71 today and yesterday, absolutely gorgeous out at the fairgrounds. And let me tell you, crowded, it was packed. Big night last night on the Toyota Grandstand stage, part of the Chumash Resort and Casino concert series, Ashanti, featuring Bow Wow. Tonight, it's a little rock, Switchfoot, Hoopastank, and going to be out there broadcasting live at the Pods Broadcast Studio. We'll be out there between 3 and 6, and of course, then the show gets underway about 7:30. 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Now, we're looking forward to tomorrow night, Country Night. Nate Smith taking the stage. We'll be out there broadcasting live. Welcoming Nate to Ventura County. First time for him here, and looking forward to a fun show with Nate. Always a good guy. So lots of fun still ahead for us on the Ventura County Fair. Coming up this morning, we've got the commuter quiz about an hour from now. We've got your concert challenge coming up at 8 o'clock. We've got tickets for you, so be listening for details on that, and music on the way from Kenny Chesney, his latest called Carry On. Also, Megan Maroney going to be down at Crypto.com Arena this Friday. Looking forward to seeing her live in concert here. It's a crazy, crazy night. Looking forward to that. It is a Tuesday morning wake-up call. We're up, we're running, we're off. Let's check the traffic for you.
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2: In Moore Park, we got a pretty bad problem on the north side of Highway 23 at Happy Camp Road. A accident involving a car that slammed into a tree and caught fire. Some really serious injuries here. CHP is on scene, as is the fire department, but do expect some heavy delays into the area. Looking at the 101, the Ventura Freeway, it looks pretty good right now on Highway 126. Between the 101 and the 5, Ventura to the Castaic Junction looks good. From the Traffic Center, I'm Alan Lee.
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1: Three Newbury Park residents have been arrested on drugs and weapons charges after an investigation that lasted several months. Started last May when a burglary suspect was arrested for stealing illegal weapons from a home in Thousand Oaks, where 49-year-old Tasha Dunning lived. Dunning was arrested for several firearms and drug violations after a search of the home. Also arrested in this case was 30-year-old Caston Jones, who lived at the residence, and 30-year-old Randall Cota. California Democrats have backed a ballot measure to tax billionaires in order to help fund health care. Party's executive board supported Trop 40, which would add a 5% wealth tax to prevent cuts to health care and hospitals. State Department says it plans to close consulates in a number of countries. It'll impact Canada, Japan, Indonesia, Cameroon, and Grenada. Sports: Dodgers lost to the Chicago Cubs 10-5, and you can listen to all the Dodgers games on Ventura County's home for the Los Angeles Dodgers. Groovy 106.3 from the News Center. I'm
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1: In Ventura, watch out on the 101 South Ventura Freeway, the Victoria Avenue on-ramp. Somebody broke down there. And Walnut Canyon Road, Highway 23 northbound at Happy Camp Road in Moore Park. Car fire still being tended to here. Somebody slammed into a tree. May have a lane blocked, but a lot of emergency crews are on scene. So far, so good for the 118. Not seeing any problems anywhere. You are moving right along. From the Traffic Center, I'm Alan Lee.
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15: Back in 2019, I made a documentary for HBO called One Nation Under Stress. And what was true then is still true now. Money and financial problems are consistently ranked as the number one cause of stress in the United States. And a brand new study out of the Mayo Clinic found that worrying about money may age the heart even faster than traditional risk factors. Unlike an acute stressor, such as a short-term work deadline or a brief illness, financial strain is often chronic and ongoing. And because money affects so many aspects of daily life, financial stress can be difficult to escape. Even so, financial stress does not mean you're doomed. It just means you need to double down on the things you know are good for heart health: diet, exercise, sleep, and of course, not smoking. I'm Dr. Sanjay Gupta, helping you live a better life.
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0: That's Luke Bryan, country, and she knows it. It's California Country K. Hey. And the morning wake-up call with Dave Daniels, 6:35.
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0: Well, looks like Jelly Roll is going to take some time off from touring to recover from his divorce to his wife, Bunny XO. Going to take a few months off and recoup and get back to it in just a couple of months. He said he needs some time to heal from his divorce. We wish him well in his recovery. Taylor Swift and Travis Kelce have named their dog. The name of the dog is Wendy. Fans point to Wendy Peppercorn from The Sandlot as the inspiration from the movie. Sandlot is one of Travis's favorite films, and his brother Jason says he has a crush on Wendy when he was younger. Ella Langley launching her own beer inspired by the Dandelion album. It's Dandelion Honey Kolsch, brewed with dandelion honey and floral notes. Shiner Brewery teased the collab on Instagram. The beer will be out on August the 13th. Speaking of Ella, we got some Shoes in Texas on the way for you in just a little bit. Plus, music on the way from Jason Aldean and Morgan Wall and his very latest called Been By Now. We'll get to that coming up here on the Morning Wake-Up Call.
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2: In Moorpark, crews are still working with this accident on the north side of Walnut Canyon Road, Highway 23, near Happy Camp Road. A car slammed into a tree, caught fire, and a lot of crews are on scene right now. Watch out for a conked out car in Ventura on the Ventura Freeway, South 101 at Victoria Avenue. It's blocking up part of that on-ramp. The 118 still looks good in both directions, no slowing. From the Traffic Center, I'm Alan Lee.
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10: Now seems as good a time as any to remind you, you don't always have to take healthy habits to the extreme. Not only are you unlikely to stick with something that's difficult, even if you can keep it up, it's probably going to be to the detriment of something else. And chances are that something else is more important. So if you're on a quest to improve your health, I promise the basics are going to take you much further. I'm talking about diet, try and be as plant-based as possible, exercise, meaning multiple rounds of cardio and strength training, and sleep. For most people, 7 to 9 hours a night. I'd like to think of these things as sort of a three-legged stool, right? If you're not doing any one of them, it's really hard to keep balanced with the others. The key here is you don't have to strive for perfection. Doing anything is going to be better than nothing. I'm Dr. Sanjay Gupta, helping you live a better life.

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Today in Thousand Oaks, looking at another warm day with sunshine and a high of 87 degrees. Right now, got some clouds and 60. Ventura, another great day for the Ventura County Fair. High today, 71 in sunshine, light breeze this evening. As got a little rock show going on at the grandstand stage tonight. 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Currently, 65 degrees in Ventura.

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0: California Country KM and Been By Now. That's Morgan Wallen. Dave Daniels, hey there. Good morning. Tuesday. Here we go. Up and running. Computer quiz is coming up in just a little bit. The other night at Fenway Park in Boston, the Zac Brown Band was performing. And they did something that, well, never happened to me when I was at a show. I don't know if it's ever happened to you, but they gave everybody in the audience a very special gift. Check it out.
1: Tonight we're going to do something that even Jimmy would say is crazy. I'm buying every single person here a cruise for two people on the boat. Every single person here gets a cruise for themselves and a loved one to go on the boat. This is the biggest giveaway in history, ladies and gentlemen, here tonight at Fenway Park. Make sure you get your ticket and you hit the code, and we'll see you out on the water for sure.
0: Wow. How about that? Going to get on the boat, doing a little Jimmy Buffett at the show, and decided to give everybody in the audience at Fenway Park this past Sunday a cruise for two, which means if a husband and wife went, they actually get four cruises. Because each person got two cruises, so you could bring you and your loved one, and then they could bring a friend and a loved one. You could go and have a great time. That's an awesome giveaway. And Zach just really stepping up. It was because of his 15th sold-out show there at Fenway Park. So pretty cool stuff. I've never been in the audience when anything like that has ever happened. I wasn't in the audience when Oprah gave away a car either. All right. We'll give away an oil change and a front-end alignment coming up in just a couple of minutes with the commuter quiz, so you don't want to miss that. And stand by, Choosing Texas from Ella Langley is coming up next.
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3: All right, in Ventura, a little good news here on the Ventura Freeway. South 101 at the Victoria Avenue on-ramp. That stall is out of your way. Moore Park, though, on the north side of Walnut Canyon Road, Highway 23, just before Happy Camp Road. They're still dealing with a car fire. Everything's off to the shoulder, but we still do have some delays into that area for sure. 118, you are in great shape in both directions. From the Traffic Center, I'm Alan Lee.
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13: Even for people who fall asleep easily, staying asleep can be difficult. You wake up, your mind starts to race, you can't turn those thoughts off. Sleep experts say there are a few things you can try. Cognitive shuffling. That's when you choose a random, impersonal, non-emotional word. Then for each letter of that word, think of as many words that begin with each letter as you can before moving on to the next one. It distracts your brain from stress. It also mimics the fragmented thought patterns that usually occur as you drift off to sleep. Sensory grounding is something else. That's when you work through things you can hear, feel, see, smell, or taste. That helps you to be in the moment instead of dwelling on the past or the future. Or just do a mental walkthrough of a place you

0: Lisa.
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California Country KH 705, and we're up and running on a Tuesday morning wake up call. It's Dave Daniels. Hello there. Hope you're doing well. Thanks for hanging out with us this morning. Here's King Brown.

0: That's Kane Brown and Woman at California Country K. Hey, and the morning wake up call with Dave Daniels. Hello there and good morning. Welcome to Tuesday as we get up and run another day of the Ventura County Fair and another day for you to have a chance to win a pair of boots over at the Wharf during their big boot giveaway during the Ventura County Fair. Giving away a pair of boots valued at over $150 each and every day of the fair. All you have to do is stop by and register to win your boots at 980 Front Street. Live local, shop local at the Wharf. Congratulations to a couple of winners over the weekend. Congratulations to Martin Frinfrock from Camarillo and Martin Balderas from Oxnard. A couple of Martins picking up boots from the Wharf. Got another winner to announce coming up a little bit later on this morning from yesterday. But congratulations to the Martins over the weekend. You got yourself a pair of boots from the Wharf. Get over there before you head into the fairgrounds at 980 Front Street and register to win yours. We could be announcing your name coming up tomorrow, 7:08 in a Tuesday morning wake-up call.
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2: In Moore Park, still have that problem on the north side of Highway 23, Walnut Canyon Road near Happy Camp Road. Earlier car fires clearing up over to the shoulder, but a lot of crews on scene saying you are seeing some stop and go heading into that area. 101, the Ventura Freeway looks really good right now. No problems anywhere. Highway 33 between the 150 and the 101, Ojai to Ventura. Both ways moving full speed. A great drive from the Traffic Center. I'm Alan Lee.
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California Country. K-Hang. Morning wake-up call with Dave Daniels. Good-looking day in Ventura. 71 in sunshine for the Ventura County Fair. Commuter quiz coming up right after.

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5: 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According to a recent study, this is the item most likely to be sitting unused in a spare bedroom. 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

0: It's Max McNown, Better Me for You. Dave Daniels, and a Tuesday morning wake-up call. Looking good, too. 71 in Ventura today for another day of the Ventura County Fair. And your commuter quiz this morning brought to you by Gold Coast Acura. 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According to a new survey, this is the item most likely to be sitting unused in a spare bedroom.
1: Would it be an alarm clock?
0: That makes sense. 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Might be sitting there on a table. 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That's a great answer. Lamp, not correct. 805-853-5429 on the request lines or text us 805-345-2600 on the commuter quiz. 7:23 in the morning wake-up call.
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3: Well, a difficult setback for Big Bear Bald Eagle Jackie. New blood test results show her anemia has gotten worse. The Ojai Raptor Center said their team of vets is responding quickly and additional testing is underway. Cause of her illness remains unknown. Jackie's been cared for by the center since she was injured in a fight with two eagles last month. Non-charter California public schools continue to see declining enrollment. Charter school enrollment was up 27% in the 2025-26 school year. In the same period, enrollment in non-charter public schools has declined by 11%. President Trump says a new round of talks with Iran will represent their last chance to make a deal. President said, I want to give them every last chance before decapitation. Sports: Dodgers lost to the Cubs 10-5. 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From the News Center, I'm Alan Lee.
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3: Now, we still have that situation in Moore Park on the north side of Walnut Canyon Road, Highway 23, at Happy Camp Road, where crews have got this accident over to the shoulder. Really, really serious, though, and we do have some heavy delays there. Ventura Freeway, though, that looks great right now. No problems in either direction. 118, you got a little bit of slowing as usual coming away from Madera Road out of Simi Valley. Overall, a great drive, though. From the Traffic Center, I'm Alan Lee.
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11: 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Do I feel lucky?
0: Commuter Quiz brought to you by Gold Coast Acura. Here's a question this morning. According to a recent study, this is the item most likely to be sitting unused in a spare bedroom. What do you think it is? Hi.
12: Good morning, Dave. I have three guesses in the car, okay?
0: Three guesses. All right, let's see what we got.
13: Is it a lamp?
0: It is not a lamp.
12: Jamie?
13: I don't know. I need a lamp.
12: Oh, my goodness. I've been telling them when we call for you to go one at a time because they all say it at the same time. Is it an iron?
0: Not an iron. Thanks for calling. 805-853-5429. Just got the correct answer on the text line. I'll tell you what it is coming up in minutes.
2: A decade of country music, bad puns, and questionable decisions before sunrise. Dave Daniels in the morning. 100.

The Wharf's giving away a pair of boots every day of the fair, so get over there to win yours.

0: Jason Aldean, don't tell on me. It's California Country K.A. in the morning wake-up call with Dave Daniels, 736. And coming up in the next 25 minutes, long set of country to get you where you need to be out on the roadways this morning. Little Kenny and Cracker and the Sun Goes Down. Morgan Wallen coming up. Lainey Wilson, phone, keys, and wallet. Useless bits of information on the way. Plus, your K.A. concert challenge. We'll get you a pair of tickets coming up at 8 o'clock. So make sure you're tuned in for your chance to win right there on the K.A. concert challenge. Computer quiz this morning. Congratulations to Jeanette Anderson. Correct answer this morning. Exercise equipment. Yeah. It's put in the spare bedroom and never to be seen again or never used again. Congratulations, Jeanette. We got the pair of tickets out to the Reagan Library. And check out the new exhibit, America 250, and an oil change or front-end alignment. Compliments of Gold Coast Acura. All right, that's all on the way for you here on a Tuesday morning wake-up call.
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2: In Moore Park, we still have that situation on the north side of Walnut Canyon Road, Highway 23 near Happy Camp Road. This is a really serious accident. A car careened off the road, slammed into a tree, and caught fire. A lot of crews on scene and a lot of heavy traffic into the area. 101, you're looking good right now in both directions. Highway 126 in good shape from the 5 to the 101 both ways. For the Traffic Center, I'm Alan Lee.
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5: Last. A better life with Dr. Sanjay Gupta.
6: They say consistency is key, but sometimes you just got to switch it up. A new study out of Harvard School of Public Health found that varying your exercise routine could add years to your life. What exercise someone did didn't matter much. What did matter was that all the exercises together worked all the muscle groups in their body. Now, an added benefit to changing things up is it can help you push through the plateau effect. That's when your body gets so efficient at doing something that you actually stop getting better at it. And we know from previous research that specializing in any one sport at a young age can make someone actually more prone to injury. And as experts we talk to point out, even elite athletes switch up things with their workouts, making sure to target strength, cardio, flexibility, balance, and doing that every single week. I'm Dr. Sanjay Gupta, helping you live a better life.
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6: As a parent, when you send your kid off to school in the morning, you know that they're going to be learning, they're going to be spending time with their friends. But a new study out of UCSF found adolescents are spending an average of 70 minutes of their school day on their phones. Now, some kids will say they need their phones to help with schoolwork, but this study found that they were spending the vast majority of their screen time on TikTok, Instagram, and Snapchat. Not really apps that you're going to be turning to for homework help. Now, the study's lead author said, don't blame kids for using their phones at school. Teach them how to resist them. Focus on what they'd get by putting them aside rather than what you're taking away. Explain how phones could hurt their academic performance and also remind them of this. Nothing takes the place of real face-to-face friendships. I'm Dr. Sanjay Gupta, helping you live a better life.
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And it's Lainey Wilson's phone, keys, and wallet at California Country. Kay Hay in the morning wake-up call. Dave Daniels with your useless bits of information coming up next. What was left on the moon by the Apollo missions? I'll tell you coming up. It's a UBI that's next. We were

0: Luke Bryan, love you, miss you, mean it. California Country, K-Hay, 7:55 with Dave Daniels, minutes away from the K-Hay Concert Challenge. We'll give you a chance to win tickets, so stand by. It's on the way, but right now it's time for your Tuesday morning
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0: Even though Nevada is most famous for legalized gambling, it doesn't have a lottery. Lotteries have been illegal in Nevada since the state's constitution was ratified in 1864.
1: Useless bits of information.
0: The phrase, cut to the chase, comes from the silent film era when movies usually were long love stories that ended with a thrilling chase scene. So people would say, cut to the chase. It meant skip all the boring details and get to the exciting part.
1: Useless bits of information.
0: Finally, this morning, there are 96 bags of human waste on the moon, and that includes all stuff. Astronauts from the Apollo missions left them there to reduce the weight of their shuttles so they'd be able to bring back moon rocks and core samples. And that's your Tuesday morning.
1: Useless bits of information.
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3: The crews are still working with a very, very serious accident in Moore Park. This is on the north side of Walnut Canyon Road, Highway 23 near Happy Camp Road. Car careened off the roadway, slammed into a tree, caught fire. Very, very serious injuries, and a lot of crews are still on scene. Looking at your ride on the 101, the Ventura Freeway. It's a great drive in both directions. Highway 126 looks good. From the Traffic Center, I'm Alan Lee.
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Megan Maroney. A little bit of your own medicine. California Country K-Hay in the morning. Wake up call with Dave Daniels and the K-Hay Concert Challenge. Right now, it's your chance to win tickets to check out Mitchell Tenpenny at the Chumash Casino Resort coming up Friday, August the 14th. Got a pair of tickets for you. Caller number 10, 805-853-5429. 805-853-5429. Score a pair of tickets to check out Mitchell Tenpenny at Chumash Casino and Resort. We'll take caller 10 right now on the request lines, and good luck to you. The morning wake-up call. Concert challenge. Good luck. It's Tucker Wedmore on 100.7 K-Hay.

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1: Hey, how are you?
0: Hey, I'm good. How are you?
1: I'm on my way to work, but I listen to KHA every morning while I'm driving.
0: Well, I love that. Who's this?
1: This is Brad from Silver Strand.
0: Hey, Brad from Silver Strand. Appreciate you listening on your way into work every single morning.
1: Every day.
0: Well, today's your lucky day. You're my winner. Caller 10.
1: Right on, man. I call every day.
0: Well, there you go. Congratulations. You're off to see Mitchell Tenpenny. He's coming to Chumash Casino and Resort Friday, August the 14th. Got a pair of tickets for you this morning.
1: You know what? Love that and love K-Hay.
0: And we love you. Thanks so much for listening. Congratulations. Enjoy the show all week long. Mitchell Tenpenny, Chumash Casino and Resort, our K-Hay Concert Challenge. And you can be tomorrow's winner. So make sure you're tuned in about 8 o'clock. 8:08, Tuesday morning wake-up call. Stand by. Hardy and Zach Topp coming up next here on the morning wake-up call.
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3: Still that problem in Moore Park on the north side of Walnut Canyon Road, Highway 23. Right before Happy Camp Road, crews are on scene dealing with a very, very serious accident. This is where a car crashed into a tree and caught fire. Over to Simi Valley on the 118 West Ronald Reagan Freeway between Tapo Canyon and Sycamore Drive, and a small grass fire in the center divider. From the Traffic Center, I'm Alan Lee.
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12: I read this interesting story the other day, which was written by a colleague of mine, about why so-called, quote, admin nights are the new book club for busy adults. Now, I learned this is a term coined by journalist Chris Collin, who wrote about this life hack in the Wall Street Journal. An admin night is when people come together for a night, a fun night, while holding one another accountable to an assignment. The ones usually considered back burner tasks, the ones that you've been putting off. The person you choose to do an admin night with matters a lot, because that's your accountability partner. That's what one person told us. People love the social aspect because it can bring these boring tasks to light, make them feel more fun, and where you go matters as well. You need to have enough space and hopefully not too many distractions. And again, don't forget to leave some time for fun. I'm Dr. Sanjay Gupta, helping you live a better life.

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1: Three Newbury Park residents have been arrested on drugs and weapons charges after an investigation that lasted several months. Started last May when a burglary suspect was arrested for stealing illegal weapons from a home in Thousand Oaks where 49-year-old Tasha Dunning lived. Dunning was arrested for several firearms and drug violations after a search of the home turned up numerous illegal weapons and narcotics. Two other men were also arrested. President Trump is heading out west this weekend to raise money and talk about what he's done for the economy. He's going to be here in California today for a Republican National Committee dinner. A new study has found that just 1 month on a vegan diet changed biological markers tied to inflammation and aging. In sports, the Dodgers lost to the Chicago Cubs 10-5. And you can listen to all the Dodgers games on Ventura County's home for the Los Angeles Dodgers. Groovy 106.3 from the News Center. I'm Alan Lee.
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1: Still that problem in Moore Park on the north side of Walnut Canyon Road, Highway 23. Right before Happy Camp Road, crews are on scene dealing with a very, very serious accident. This is where a car crashed into a tree and caught fire. Over to Simi Valley on the 118 West Ronald Reagan Freeway between Tapo Canyon and Sycamore Drive. Had a small grass fire in the center divider. From the Traffic Center, I'm Alan Lee.
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13: If you're looking to get stronger, you don't necessarily need a bunch of heavy weights to do that, at least not to start. 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Strength and conditioning specialist Dana Santis told us, with body weight training, you create progressive overload by changing joint angles, adding instability, or choosing more challenging variations of the same exercise. 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That means the amount of time your muscles are engaged during a movement, the slower the movement, the harder it will be until you reach the point where you can't do another rep with good form. You want to stop before you collapse. Also, remember this, pay attention to your breath. So important. Breathe out when you exert force. I'm Dr. Sanjay Gupta, helping you live a better life.
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0: 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Ella Langley and Morgan Wallen. 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
1: 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The morning wake-up call with Dave Daniels has Nash News now.
0: Well, how would you have liked to have been at this show Sunday night at Fenway Park when Zach Brown said this to the crowd?
2: Tonight we're going to do something that even Jimmy would say is crazy. I'm buying every single person here a cruise for two people on the boat. Every single person here gets a cruise for themselves and a loved one to go on the boat. This is the biggest giveaway in history, ladies and gentlemen. It's here tonight at Fenway Park. Make sure you get your ticket and you hit the code, and we'll see you out on the water for sure.
0: Hard to believe, but 37,000 fans each received a cruise for two on the new Beachcomber ship. It's aboard the Margaritaville's new Beachcomber ship. 37,000 fans. It's a giveaway valued at more than $40 million. It's the largest surprise audience gift in live entertainment history. And Zach has a partnership with the cruise line, co-designed with the live music venue on the Beachcomber. And pretty cool to be at a show and get that nice little gift, huh? How about that? Well, Ella Langley says the excitement of and the rise of Choosing Texas was really unexpected.
3: When we wrote it, I knew it was going on the record. I honestly knew it was going to be the lead single. And we love that song, but I don't think I could have ever imagined what's happening with it right now. Like I said, every day I wake up and it's doing something that I didn't even know was a goal that I could have had. And it's just, it's nuts. It's crazy to see the ownership that the fans have taken over it, and the different demographics of people listening to the song is so cool. Just nuts to see everything happen.
0: It's an awesome song. Jelly Roll finishing up touring and stepping away for a while amid his public divorce. During his stop in Salt Lake City last week, he told the crowd, "It's truly been a lifetime experience for me." And a couple nights ago in Colorado Springs, he said, "I'm doing my last show for a year or two. I'm fixing to take some time off and heal. Thank you so much for the opportunity I've had over the past few years." Now, his show in Colorado was last Thursday, so he's officially on hiatus. And he does have a new album that's coming out, but he won't be touring for a year or two. So if you miss Jelly Roll, you're going to have to take a break. But you might want to go see this new country artist. His name is Travis Kelce. That's right. Source claims that Travis is talking about making a country album. And now with his connection with Taylor Swift, his wife, they're saying that his inside track on the music industry could be interesting. But a lot of industry people are saying, don't underestimate how tough it is to get in country music. Celebrity might get you in the front door, but it won't catch you on the charts. The folks at Nashville are pretty tough on who gets to be on a country record. Stick around. We got music on the way from Luke Bryan. He's done pretty well for himself. That's all coming up next.
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4: All right, good news in Moorpark. They finally cleared that accident off the north side of Walnut Canyon Road, Highway 23 at Happy Camp Road. Look out in Newbury Park on the 101 South Ventura Freeway, Moorpark Road. Got a broken down vehicle in the middle lane, and you're pretty slow now from Rancho Conejo Boulevard. And they extinguished that grass fire east on the 118 in Simi Valley at Sycamore Drive. Lanes are open. From the Traffic Center, I'm Alan Lee.
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13: 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That really works for me. I'm Dr. Sanjay Gupta, helping you live a better life.
0: 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Today in Simi Valley, looking at 90 degrees, 87 in Camarillo, and sunshine. And for another night at the Ventura County Fair, high today is 71. Tonight's low 64, clear skies, and a beautiful time at this year's Ventura County Fair. 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And I want to wish a happy birthday to Jenna. She's celebrating her birthday today. She loves a little Luke Bryan. We got it for her right now. Here's a little Country On 100.7 KA.

California Country K. Happy birthday, Jenna. Have a great day. Enjoy your day. We got something special coming up for a little anniversary of mine. I'll tell you all about it coming up in just a couple minutes. I was just a kid myself. It's John Morgan.

0: California Country, K-Hang. And the morning wake-up call with Dave Daniels. I'm just a kid myself. Tuesday morning wake-up call, feeling pretty good as we get up and rolling on another day for the Ventura County Fair. But we got something special coming up here in a little bit over a week.
1: Hey, what's up, guys? Jason Aldean here. Just want to wish Dave a happy 10th anniversary, man. That's so cool. 10 years in the business doing your thing, and you're still there, which means people love you guys, man. So congratulations, and thanks for all the support over the years. Hope to see you guys soon.
0: Hey, thanks, Jay. Appreciate it. And coming up a week from Thursday, we're going to be out at the Crown Plaza Agua Beach Bar. There at the beautiful Crown Plaza. 5 to 8, little happy hour, celebrating 10 years here at K-Hay. We'd love for you to come on out. Kentucky Stompers will be there. Got my buddies from Caught Red-Handed there with a little set of music, and we've got all kinds of fun stuff going on. We hope you can come on out and join us and celebrate 10 years. It's been a great 10 years. I want to see everybody and shake your hand, and thank you so much for letting me be here each and every morning. It's the Thursday, August 13th at the Aqua Beachfront Bar inside the Crown Plaza. That's 450 East Harbor Boulevard right there, 5 to 8. Get all the details over at khay.com. Looking forward to celebrating 10 years with you out at the Crown Plaza. Should be fun. All right, 8:48 in the morning, wake-up call. Stand by. Got your chance to win some Universal Studios Hollywood tickets. Of course, the new Fast

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We'll give you that challenge word right after Rethink Some Things from Luke Combs on K. Hey.

0: California Country K. Hey, Luke Holmes rethinks some things. Dave Daniels for a Tuesday morning wake up call. And how would you like to experience Fast and Furious like never before on the first ever high speed outdoor roller coaster at Universal Studios Hollywood? 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Stick around. Got music on the way for you. Stella Lefty's Boston coming up. Also, Jason Aldean in there and more here on the Morning Wake Up Call.
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13: We've all been there, in a boring meeting, a long lecture, struggling to stay awake. No matter how hard you try, you nod off, and that is never a good look. Aside from the obvious, making sure you're getting enough sleep, there are a couple quick pick-me-ups that experts recommend before you take your seat. If you have time, you might try to squeeze in a quick nap, just a couple minutes even. That can increase your alertness. Or try to pop outside for a quick walk, get your blood and your hormones pumping, splash some cold water on your face, or grab a cup of coffee, obviously. If you're not a caffeine drinker, even just taking small sips of water throughout your meeting could be enough to keep you awake. Of course, you could also make a point to engage in the meeting. You're not likely to fall asleep while you're actually talking. I'm Dr. Sanjay Gupta. helping you live a better life.
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California Country, K-Hang. Blame it on you, Dave Daniels. Tuesday morning, wake-up call looking good, too. Ventura County Fair tonight. Got Switchfoot, Poopastank. 74 the high today. That's 68 the overnight low. Should be beautiful out under the

Taking a couple years off from touring. That's Jelly Roll and Liar. California Country, 938 with Dave Daniels. Tuesday morning wake-up call. Carry on. It's going to be a beautiful day. Ventura County Fair. Kenny Chesney, California Country. K-Hay. Okay, hey.

0: California Country K. Hey, and the morning wake-up call with Dave Daniels. And getting ready to scoot on out of here for a Tuesday. Head on out to the fair a little bit later on this afternoon. Be hanging out there at the Pod Studio. And speaking of the Pod Studio, Al and Jennifer from the Pods are joining us this morning. How you guys doing?
1: Great.
2: Doing well.
0: Man, I love Pods. You guys have really helped me out over the past year with my moving situation. Is it your third or fourth year that you've been working with us out at the fair?
2: This is year number three of our participation in this wonderful, wonderful event.
0: Yeah, you know, it seems like we've been doing it forever, but we love the Pod Studio. It's such a great visual of what a pod looks like, and it gives us a chance to be in front of all the people during the fair, and last night was just crazy.
2: Wow, I wish I could have been there. I heard the concert was outstanding.
1: It was amazing, and I love stopping by and visiting you guys.
0: Yeah, it was great to see you too. Now, Al, how long have you been working with Pods?
2: I'm in year 21. Steve and I started it back in 05, and it's been 21 years of just building something special, working in our community, growing that part of it, and bringing joy to the community. That's what we've been doing.
0: I got to tell you, you and Steve together, yeah, you do so much work in the community, and you give so much back that maybe folks don't realize where you help out so much. You donate storage space to local charities, and you really give back to our community. So you're really a community leader.
2: We're in a great community. We have a great product in a great community, and while we're helping the community helps us support our employees and their families, and just being great partners, and that's what it's all about.
0: Absolutely, absolutely. Well, I got to tell you, once again, you guys have done a great job helping me out over the past year with my moving. You guys must have some great specials going on during summertime. It's a time of the year when folks are deciding to make changes in their life. Tell us about what you got going on.
1: Yes. So right now we have our summer storage special. Just call me and I will ensure that you get the best summer deals on moving and storage. 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
0: That's right. 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
0: Great talking with you, and we'll be out there at the Pods broadcast studio later on this afternoon and throughout the fair. Looking forward to Nate Smith tomorrow night. And, of course, on Friday, we'll be out there for the livestock auction going on. We'll be out there early in the morning along with the wharf, broadcasting live and having some fun with all the kids. You stand by. Miss Sarah's coming in next. She's got you covered with 30 minutes of nonstop California country. Get underway with a little Florida Georgia Line in there. Scotty McCreary coming up, Thomas Rhett, and so much more. Boatyard Pub giveaway coming up at noon today. Have yourself a great Wednesday. Hope to see you out at the fair if you're heading out tonight. And if not, I hope to see you tomorrow night at the fair. But you stick around. Miss Sarah's in, and then Frank Bell jumps in at 2 o'clock, gets you home with the Toyota Drive at 5. And we got your whole day planned out for you right here, 100.7 KHAME. 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Have yourself a great day. Be safe. See you tomorrow morning.
3: 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Another 30 minutes of nonstop California country is on the way next.
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11: 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At the end of the day, you want to create your very own wind-down ritual, an hour before bed, whatever that might look like for you. But again, away from screens if you can. And as you get back into bed, it's all about breathing again. 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That really works for me. I'm Dr. Sanjay Gupta, helping you live a better life.

0: know you need new boots. 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Bradley Dooley from Oxnard, he's got a pair. 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Carolina Armendez from Oxnard, got a pair. 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You can be from Camarillo. I'm just saying. Head on into the Wharf 980 Front Street. 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
18: Back in 2019, I made a documentary for HBO called One Nation Under Stress. And what was true then is still true now. Money and financial problems are consistently ranked as the number one cause of stress in the United States. And a brand new study out of the Mayo Clinic found that worrying about money may age the heart even faster than traditional risk factors. Unlike an acute stressor, such as a short-term work deadline or a brief illness, financial strain is often chronic and ongoing. And because money affects so many aspects of daily life, financial stress can be difficult to escape. Even so, financial stress does not mean you're doomed. It just means you need to double down on the things you know are good for heart health. Diet, exercise, sleep, and of course not smoking. I'm Dr. Sanjay Gupta, helping you live a better life.
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A new report came out that said the average American spends $397 on summer activities every weekend. Just the stuff you're doing. It can really add up. Going out to eat, entertainment, self-care, and wellness. They say like $54 for that. I don't know what kind of beauty services you're getting for $54, but that seems cheap. But $400 a week? What kind of job you got? 100.7, okay?

0: It's 100.7 K. Hey, Jason Aldean has some thoughts. He wishes social media would disappear. He's like, people across the board, it's when used the right way, it's great. But like anything, people take advantage of stuff and they turn it into something it wasn't intended to be. He wants people to get out of their phones because he feels like we're oblivious to what's going on in the outside world and it drives him crazy. I mean, you know, he's got some valid points there. A lot of us take it a little bit too far and maybe are a little out of touch with reality. Personally, I scroll TikTok because I find funny videos. That's me. I got Jason on the way. It's 100.7. Hey, hey.
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9: 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Research has shown that proper hydration supports cognitive function and energy levels. 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But again, away from screens if you can. 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That really works for me. I'm Dr. Sanjay Gupta, helping you live a better life.
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Shaboozz has got a new song out. It's called High Noon. It's ESPN's 26 to 27 college football anthem. It's off his new album. Pretty awesome. 100.7 K. Hey.

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What is everything this man can do? It's California country. 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

0: 100.7 K. Hey, when I was just a kid, I was raised on the street. Sesame Street, of course. Post Malone meets Elbow on a special that came out on Netflix. It's called Storm on Sesame Street. Abby Cadabby's there singing a new song called A Little Help. It's kind of a kid-friendly reworking of If I Had Some Help with Morgan Wallen. It shows the importance of neighbors helping each other out after a storm. Posty on Sesame Street. I am here for it, man. Got Post Malone on the way. It's 100.7. Hey, hey.
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7: Even for people who fall asleep easily, staying asleep can be difficult. You wake up, your mind starts to race, you can't turn those thoughts off. Sleep experts say there are a few things you can try. Cognitive shuffling. That's when you choose a random, impersonal, non-emotional word. Then for each letter of that word, think of as many words that begin with each letter as you can before moving on to the next one. It distracts your brain from stress. It also mimics the fragmented thought patterns that usually occur as you drift off to sleep. Sensory grounding is something else. That's when you work through things you can hear, feel, see, smell, or taste. That helps you to be in the moment instead of dwelling on the past or the future. Or just do a mental walkthrough of a place you know well. Familiar but neutral imagery that can calm the brain. I'm Dr. Sanjay Gupta, helping you live a better life.
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That's Ella Langley, 100.7K. Hey, loving life again. I think that's an understatement. She's one of the biggest stars on the planet right now. And by the way, she'll be at the Greek Theater in Los Angeles October 13th. 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

0: Tuesday afternoon, great afternoon to be at the fair. Ventura County Fair goes to 11 tonight, 100.7 KH. And right next door is the Wharf's annual fair concert series sale. What's going on now? And we're giving away a pair of quality boots every day. Recent winners, Martin and Oxnard. 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A lot of Oxnard winners. And you could be next. If you go to the fair, stop by 980 Front Street. 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

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Your home for the Dodgers here in Ventura County. And if they do hit a grand slam tonight, we draw for another blue sapphire pendant from the George Thompson Diamond Company in Camarillo. Good luck to

0: Yeah.
1: Well, nobody likes long lines. There's a time and place for everything. If you want to avoid long lines at the post office, maybe the doctors, even getting a haircut, best time of day to do certain things. We'll look at that coming up.

0: That is Boston, California Country, 100.7 K. Hey, well, they say there's a best time for everything, and this study looked at it. Best times. And you know, your body has a natural rhythm based on your sleep. Best time to make a decision, 9:30 in the morning. Best time to clean your house, 4 in the afternoon. That's because your hand and eye coordination are at its peak and your mood levels are high. Now, they also looked at best times to avoid long lines. Post office, that's 10 in the morning. Hairdresser or a haircut, 10:30 in the morning, least likely to find a line. And if you're going to the doctor, 8 a.m. Say you got to get those kids back to school vaccinations, 8 a.m. best chance. Well, yeah, that's if you can get them out of bed, right? Yeah, 8 a.m. doctor appointment, ooh, that can be tough.
1: Stand by. Another 30 minutes of nonstop California country is on the way next.
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0: That's Morgan Wallen on California Country 100.7 K. Hey, Frank Bell this afternoon congratulating Brad and Oxnard this morning. Scored Mitchell Tenpenny tickets for the Chumash Resort and Casino. It's coming up a week from Friday, that show. And Dave will have more tickets tomorrow on the Morning Wake-Up Call, which is celebrating this month 10 years. We're so proud of Dave and his major accomplishments, and we're going to have a party for him coming up next Thursday at the Aqua Beachfront Bar at the Crown Plaza Ventura Beach. Just beautiful. It's a free party, and we're going to have line dancing as Conrad Hambender will perform and the Ventucky Stompers. It's 5 to 8, our free party to celebrate Dave's 10 years on the Morning Wake-Up Call. 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
2: 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It is another great day here at the Ventura County Fair. 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

0: That's Cole Wetzel. It's High Road, 100.7 K. Hey, where the fair rolls till 11 tonight. Tomorrow night, we got Nate Smith. And Friday, the Junior Livestock Auction. Dave will be broadcasting live at the Ventura County Fair, 9 a.m. sharp, for that auction benefiting 4-H and FFA. 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

0: 100.7 KH for Devon and Thousand Oaks. That's Luke Combs this afternoon. Frank Bell. KH's got your shot coming up here shortly at 4 o'clock to win two tickets to Universal Studios Hollywood. Have you ridden Fast and Furious Hollywood Drift yet? Yeah, just opened. And your shot is coming up to win two tickets right here on 100.7 KH. That's with our next 30 minutes nonstop, which Zach Topp will kick off. We'll hear from Blake Shelton, Old Dominion, and Kane Brown.
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2: Day number 7 of the Ventura County Fair underway, and lots of stuff going on over in the livestock area. The 5 o'clock, the Sheep and Goat Champion Drive is going to be happening. So all the students are getting their goats all ready and lined up and ready to get judged. We're looking forward to being out here this Friday and broadcasting live. But, hey, today's going to be a beautiful day. Sun is out, blue sky. 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Don't forget about the Pacifico stage. Also, you've got the Seabreeze stage, the Garden stage. 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There is gardening. There is all kinds of great stuff. And coming up a little bit later on in the Pro Arts Building, they're going to be doing some acrylic painting and porcelain painting. 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
4: A better life with Dr. Sanjay Gupta.
5: There are lots of things you can measure to get an idea of how healthy you are at any given moment. Temperature, heart rate, blood pressure, just to name a few. But how about how healthy you will be and how long you're likely to live? According to a new study out of the University at Buffalo, two simple strength tests are pretty accurate at predicting longevity in older women. One is hand grip strength, and the other is how quickly people can stand up from a seated position without using their arms. By the way, I remember interviewing former President Jimmy Carter when he was quite old and being really impressed how he just popped out of the chair without using his arms. Not a lot of older people can actually do that. But I think the message here is that maintaining strength as you age is going to help you perform everyday activities, but also help you avoid injury and stay independent. I'm Dr. Sanjay Gupta, helping you live a better life.
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Now we're going to see her singing that one at the Greek Theater in L.A. in October. 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
1: Hi.
0: Oh, you guys, you're awesome. Are you getting ready for back to school?
1: Yeah, next week.
0: All right. What's going to be the best thing about going back to school?
1: New school.
0: Oh, how fun. So what grade are y'all in?
1: I'm going to sixth.
0: Okay.
1: Second.
0: And how about you?
2: First grade.
0: Oh, okay. So what was the best thing about summer, guys, now that it's winding down? What was really fun this summer?
1: Making new friends.
3: Hanging out with family.
0: Oh, that sounds great. Okay, so what are you going to do here in the next week, last second for summer? You're going where?
1: The car show.
0: Oh, that's fun. You're going to a car show. So have you ever, like, when you're in a car, do you hang your head out the window and your tongue's flying through the air like a doggy?
1: Yeah.
0: That's the best, isn't it?
1: Yeah.
0: In fact, I think I'm going to do that on my drive home. Well, you guys have a great afternoon, and thank you so much for listening to Khay. You made my afternoon.
1: Thank you.
0: Bye, guys.
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5: Simi Valley, the 118 westbound. This is right before Brea Road. We have cleanup crews from an earlier crash taking up the right lane there. Watch for some slowing as you approach this area. Camarillo, the 101 northbound, you're going to be seeing delays. This is from Lewis Road going all the way through to just before Vineyard Avenue. Other side of the freeway, the 101 southbound, you're seeing delays from the 33 to the 126. From the traffic center, I'm Brian Vance.
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6: Hey, we're out here at the Ventura County Fair having a great time. Day number 7, we're just rolling right along, and the weather's absolutely gorgeous. Blue sky, light breeze. Tonight will be much of the same. Got Hoopastank and Switchfoot on the Chumash Casino Concert Series Toyota Grandstand stage tonight. We're directly across from the Ag Barns, and we're watching the kids get their animals prepared for show. The sheep and the goats are heading in to be judged, and that's pretty cool. 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So there's a big week of fun still left here at the Ventura County Fair, and we're having a great time out here. 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

That is Dan and Shay on Kay Hay. When I got to chat with him at Stagecoach, he told me he's got 6 rescue dogs at home. Dan does. That's a lot of dog hair on your stuff, which he says he's got multiple lint rollers. So do you have a dog, and how did you arrive at your dog name? We're going to talk about that up

0: to Sac John King. Get to drinking on California Country 100.7K. Just about that time. Our Drive at 5 brought to you by Toyota coming up. And we'll kick it off with Luke Combs here from Megan Maroney, Dustin Lynch, Ella Langley, and much more. All right, so let's talk dogs. I mean, we're in the dog days of summer, right? How did you get your dog name? Because yesterday I was in the bank. This guy brought his dog in, a greyhound named Zeus. I mean, this thing was like, you could have worn a saddle on Zeus. And I thought, what an appropriate name. What's your dog's name?
1: Dwight.
0: Nice, as in Dwight Yoakam?
1: Dwight.
0: Okay, Dwight, I like that. What'd you name your dog?
2: Bashful.
0: You named your dog Bashful?
2: Well, I did.
0: All right, not bad.
2: My brother named his dog Puppy.
0: Puppy. He should have gone with Doc or Sleepy to go with Ben. Yeah, never mind. Dog name. And how did you get your dog's name?
3: My dog's name is Luna, and we chose that because when we were driving her home from adopting her, it was a clear night and there was a full moon.
0: Full moon, thus Luna. I love that. A great story behind that, too. What's your dog's name, and what's the story behind it?
4: Well, we've got a family pet that's an American Bulldog, and his name is Samson. And actually, he came named Mason, but my mom renamed him because my cousin's name is Mason, so now we call him Samson.
0: Okay, I see. She wanted to avoid confusion there. All right, so Samson it was. So on Reddit, I found most inappropriate names for dogs. Lost was on there, Booger, Fire, and Grandpa. You imagine running around the neighborhood yelling, Grandpa! Heads would turn. Very inappropriate name for a dog, as is.
5: 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No!
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0: Help is not a good name for a dog.
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8: Santa Paula, the 126 eastbound at Palm Avenue. We have a crash there in the center divider. You're seeing some slowing in that area. Simi Valley, good news. Earlier crash on the 118 westbound right before Brea Road has been cleared from lanes. 101 northbound, you're going to be seeing some slowing in Camarillo from Lewis Road all the way through to after Central Avenue. From the Traffic Center, I'm Brian Vance.
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9: Hey, we're out here at the Ventura County Fair for day number 7, Seniors and Persons with Disabilities Day. And we've got lots of folks out here at the fairgrounds having a great time, enjoying all the rides, all the pavilions, and all the great food that is part of this year's Ventura County Fair. Weather's absolutely gorgeous, and getting ready for the big Chumash Casino Resort concert series show tonight on the Toyota Grandstand stage. It is Hoopastank and Switchfoot. Nice, fun rock show tonight. Folks coming ready to have a great time. Now, hey, want to tell you that one thing you don't want to miss while you are here at this year's Ventura County Fair, folks racing to get to the pig races, and they're going to be coming up here at 5 o'clock this afternoon. You want to check those out. And don't forget, I always like those fair hypnotists, and that's happening over on the one of the Pacifico stages. You can go there and get hypnotized. I don't know if you've ever seen one of the shows, but some crazy things go down when those guys hypnotize people. Always a fun time. And don't forget about all the rides, the great carnival rides that are here this year. They've got the Ferris wheel that is featured at Coachella and Stagecoach called the Diamond. It's absolutely gorgeous, and I'm sure you get a great view of the fairgrounds while you're high in the sky on the Diamond here at the Ventura County Fairgrounds. We're directly across from the Livestock Barns, having a great time in the Pods broadcast studio, live on the grounds of the Ventura County Fair.
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